0: it's time to say goodbye to Jed and all his kin. They would like to thank you folks for kindly dropping in. You're all invited back again to this locality to have a heaping helping of their hospitality. Beverly Hillbillies, that's what they call them now. Nice folks. Y'all come back here.
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1: I know you feel where I'm coming from. Regardless of the things my past that I've done, most stuff it really was for the hell of the fun. On the carousel, so around I spun, with no directions, just trying to get some, trying to chase skirts, living in the summer sun.

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